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0: Okay, sabi ni Angelito Ortega, sino po ang nanalo kahapon? 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

0: 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Ito Radio News F Radio. 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

0: 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Ito ang One Radio, News FM. 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

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Welcome po sa programang One for Tuesday, Tuesday Edition with me, DJ Chloe Gas po. Happy birthday sa mga nang sendang birthday today. Kaya, Tita Lenny Bobby's happy birthday. Siring mantabi sa mga couple, their special ngayon ba ay anniversary ninyo? 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And oras na po mga kami, 24 na ning pagkahapon. 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O, inyang kwa ating dugon. Klaseng friend ka. The listener, the adviser, the cheerleader, the joker, reliable one, or the foodie friend. Food. 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
3: 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A push. 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
11: Tindugo na.

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This is DJ Chloe, the love ambassadress, hindi sa One for the Heart. Na gusto ko pang magpasalamat sa Indiga Boss for your comments, messages, and whatnot. May additional message pa ba tayo? Sabi ni Benitez Bass Vincent, Joker. Sana nanangog mo po su explanation na kasibago. Again, thank you so much po mga katindugon sa indong pag-participate sa tuyang Tuesday question of the day. Oras na po, 2:57. 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Tabi mapaaram na. This has been DJ Chloe, the love ambassadress. Masunod na po ang programang Tugtugan on One with Erickson and Verna and their Tugtugan question din. Question of the day. Abangan po yan mamaya. Saga naman for another exciting edition of One for the Heart. Mga radyo na kita mga katindugan ka alas tres na. This has been DJ Chloe, the love ambassadress. Again, thank you so much. Susunod naman. Bye-bye. Ingat pong lahat and happy Best Cafe afternoon.

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0: 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Wanna be a certified Lantinian? 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For junior high school, original grade 6 card, PSA birth certificate, certificate of good moral character, 2 pieces 2x2 and 2 pieces 1x1 pictures. 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

0: Tobacco College is hiring applicants for teaching positions in various baccalaureate programs. Social sciences, agriculture, nursing, electronics engineering, business administration, and elementary and high school teachers. Qualifications. Applicants must pass the licensure examinations in their own field, preferably with master's degree and with good moral standing. Interested applicants may submit the following: application letter, resume, copy of diploma and transcript of records, and other pertinent documents to the Office of the Vice President for Academics, Tobacco College, Number 5, Tomas Cabila Street, Tobacco City, or contact 0908-625-9093. 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
3: 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Courses offered for tertiary education, Bachelor of Science in Hospitality Management, Bachelor of Science in Midwifery, Bachelor in Elementary Education, Certificate in Teaching, for incoming college students requirements, two pieces, 2x2 photo picture, white background, PSA birth certificate, grade 12 senior high school card or form 138, good moral character certificate, one long white folder. 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Introducing the three-term semester for grade 11, implementing the new curriculum, shortened and reduction of number of school hours, and concentrated mode on assessment and evaluation for grade 12. Shall continue and complete the old curriculum for school year 2026-2027. 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
0: 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Blessed are you among women, and blessed is the fruit of your womb, Jesus.
1: 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Amen.
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0: 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Blessed are you among women, and blessed is the fruit of your womb, Jesus.
1: Holy Mary, Mother of God, pray for us sinners, now and at the hour of our death. Amen.
0: And the Word was made flesh,
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0: Hail Mary, full of grace, the Lord is with you. Blessed are you among women, and blessed is the fruit of your womb, Jesus.
1: Holy Mary, Mother of God, pray for us sinners, now and at the hour of our death. Amen.
0: Pray for us, O Holy Mother of God,
1: that we may be made worthy of the promises of Christ.
0: Let us pray. Pour forth, we beseech you, O Lord, your grace into our hearts, that we to whom the incarnation of Christ, your Son, was made known by the message of an angel, may by his passion and cross be brought to the glory of his resurrection, through the same Christ our Lord. Amen. Glory to the Father, and to the Son, and to the Holy Spirit,
2: as it was in the beginning, is now, and will be forever. Amen.
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0: Yes, it's greetings, greetings. 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